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Scott Hansen's got your chance to win tickets to see the band Perry at the Minnesota Discovery Center. They're coming to Chisholm Thursday, June 11th. How cool is that? Scott will give away a pair of tickets each day this week. 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

0: It's your home for America's best country, Radio USA. More of it on the way next. 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

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Spencer Pratt says he'll move out of Los Angeles if he loses his bid to be mayor. This just in, Spencer Pratt is polling at 0%.

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On this day back in 1965, a song called King of the Road by Roger Miller was certified gold.

Scott Hansen sure loves to see you out in the community. You can see him on Thursday at Pawhucky in Virginia. He'll broadcast live on Radio USA from 11 to 2. It's their Smokin' Spring Savings event. 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

ever thought about trying a food divorce? If that's a new term, don't worry. I'll tell you some more about it coming up in about 6 minutes on 99.9 Radio.

0: Chase Matthew on Radio USA. Some fed-up moms out there are asking for something called a food divorce. Basically, it's when the person who's always responsible for dinner, usually moms, decides they're done being the default cook every night. While the idea of a food divorce is kind of funny, the feelings behind it aren't. That pressure to always be responsible for once for dinner, it can be exhausting, right? Lead to resentment, too. In fact, a recent YouGov poll found that about 20% of respondents said they often feel resentful about how cooking duties are divided in the home. 11% say they've even refused to cook to make a point. By loosening these expectations, families are finding they feel less stressed, they spend less time in the kitchen, and sometimes even connect more. Dinner stops being about perfection and starts being about what actually works for everyone. I don't know. Food divorce can often help reset things. You know, of course, it's not always the mom that cooks. Sometimes it's the dad. Sometimes even the kids get on it. So if you've got a nice, talented roster of cooks in your home, shout out to you.
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Some good news coming up in about 6 minutes. Here's Low Cash with Ron Hartz.

0: The Hell You Are, that's Ashley Cook on Radio USA. Some good news. 10 years ago, Julissa Gomez and her husband Anthony befriended their 87-year-old neighbor, Delmar Harder. Since then, they've developed a deep family-like bond. Because Delmar never married and his relatives live out of state, the young couple stepped up to ensure he was never alone for holidays, birthdays, or life's tough moments. This friendship inspired Julissa and Anthony to write a children's book called The Friendship Next Door with Delmar. The goal was to help raise money to support Delmar's living expenses and health needs. Now, the grand plan, it worked. Enough money was raised from book sales to supplement Delmar's Social Security checks and even wipe out his medical debts. Julissa hopes that her friendship with Delmar can inspire others. If there's one thing we want people to take away, it's that kindness doesn't have to be big to make an impact, she said. Simply showing up for someone, especially during the times they feel most alone, can truly change a life. And boy, would I agree, Julissa. Hey, it's Radio USA. More of America's best country next.
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I'm Raleigh T, Kelsey Hartz, Rascal Flatts, and the Jonas Brothers. Thomas Rhett's and more on the way this hour. Right now, it's Luke Combs.

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0: Jackson Dean on Radio USA. Believe it or not, it's been 20 years since the TSA launched its confusing 3-1-1 liquids rule, which limited travelers to 3.4 ounces of liquid per container, with those containers fitting within one quart-sized clear bag per customer, to which all of America responds, but why? You can't take a protein shake that's over 3.4 ounces, at least in one container. But in a viral social media post, the TSA notes that if protein's your concern, you can just, you know, pack a rotisserie chicken or 12. They say protein shakes, 3.4 ounces or less, but rotisserie chickens, as many as you can fit in your carry-on. That sounds like a challenge, doesn't it? The comments were filled with real and AI images of people imagining all the rotisserie chickens they could bring. And some jokes. One person said, hollowing out my rotisserie chickens and filling them with protein shakes. And another said, real ones marinate their chicken with protein shakes. They get the best of both worlds. Hey, if you want to have some fun, the TSA has a What Can I Bring tool on their websites. Some things that are allowed: live fish and water, live lobsters, frozen breast milk and ice packs in any quantity as long as they're fully frozen and screening, and whole watermelons. Kind of crazy, right? I don't know. Maybe there's some other people on a plane that are kind of annoying besides that passenger with the rotisserie chicken, like the guy who removes his shoes and his socks too, or those who open the window shade whenever there's turbulence. The person behind you who pulls on the back of your seat to stand up. Or the flight attendant who says, watch your elbows, after she rams you with the drink cart. Yeah, that's pretty annoying.
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And see where your new favorite country song is hanging out on the charts.

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Yeah, your uncle and I made quite a pair, flying F-15s through hostile air. He went down, but they missed me by hair. He'd always stop right there and say,

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0: 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Schlitz beer is being discontinued after 175 years. If you were looking forward to having some of the final batch, I'm sorry to say, Cash Patel just chugged it all.
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0: Casey Musgraves on Radio USA. Two American tourists have been arrested in Japan after a stunt at a zoo involving Punch the Monkey. Police say one man climbed into a monkey enclosure at Ichikawa City Zoo while the other filmed him. The exhibit's home to Punch, a baby macaque that gained international attention earlier this year after photos showed him clinging to a stuffed toy for comfort. Zoo officials say the intruder never reached the animals and was quickly stopped. No injuries or harm to the monkeys have been reported. The two men now face charges related to disrupting business, which they deny, and authorities say they also tried to give false names when first approached. In response, the zoo plans tighter security around the exhibits, including barriers and increased patrols, as well as possible restrictions on filming. I mean, hey, you know, you have an animal at your zoo go viral, you have to expect the riffraff, right? Just never quits. Everybody wants their viral moments with the viral animal.
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99.9 Radio USA. I'm Raleigh D. That does it for me. But after midnight with Granger Smith's up next, and Scott Hansen starts your day with you tomorrow morning at 6 a.m. Thanks so much for spending some time with me today, and I'll see you next time.

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5: Hey, it's Wednesday, everybody. Welcome to show number 1594. It's After Midnight. I'm your host, Granger Smith. So glad to be with you. Hey, I've got some good news. I'm going to read for you. Hang tight for that. And I've also got some Nashville news, and Hudson's going to read that for you. And I've got a whole bunch of good country music to play for you. Welcome to Halfway Through the Work Week. It's Wednesday. It's After Midnight. It's time.

0: All right, check out this good news story. State troopers in New Jersey got an unusual call earlier this month. A baby bear cub, yes, sitting alone in a ditch along Interstate 78 with no mother in sight, which is scary to me. If I see this, I'm just assuming the mother is somewhere that I can't see. But officers from the Perryville station responded quickly, carefully securing the little cub, and brought him back to the station safe and sound. He's now in the hands of wildlife professionals at the New Jersey Department of Environmental Protection. And thanks to those troopers, the little guy's got a second chance. And if it was up to me, I would have let the little guy sit there. But that is good news.
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4: 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I think I want to keep touring, but it just doesn't matter anymore. I don't feel like it matters to me.
9: Do you think it's because God changed your desires? Because it's, you know, I think for some people would argue that it does matter. You mattered. 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And so how can you say it doesn't matter when it mattered to me?
4: 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And I feel that to my core. I would say, amen, brother.
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0: Okay, I got a topic I want to discuss next hour. What was your favorite ice cream truck order? Perhaps it's still your favorite ice cream truck. What would you order right now if you were at the ice cream truck? Call me. We'll talk next hour. 866-607-8383.
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0: Hey, Granger, this is Jesh from Sandy, Oregon. Working late night at Domino's. Love listening to the radio while I'm out taking deliveries, man. Appreciate it. God bless.
1: 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Thank you for calling in, and thanks for listening.

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0: Stick around. Ann Hudson is coming up with the latest buzz from Nashville. Ann, give us a tease of what you got coming up.
1: Well, you know, Granger, there's been some rumors about Florida-Georgia Line reuniting. I got some scoop for you coming up in your Nashville news next.
2: Shots

0: from Nashville's Music Row. It's Ann Hudson.
1: So there's been a lot of rumors that Florida Georgia Line might have a little reunion. And, well, when Tyler Hubbard was asked if that's true.
2: We have been toying around and flirting with the idea of playing a handful of shows next year. And so that gets us both excited. But right now, we're, like I said, trying to be patient with it, trying to enjoy this kind of like honeymoon phase, if you will.
1: I love it. We'll be here when they're ready, right? Well, as you know, Lainey Wilson got married last week, and she had a wedding full of musicians, but she was joking how not a single one of them performed at her wedding.
3: Nobody got on the mic. No, we were waiting. I was like, Jelly Roll, they done learned your song. You better get up there, boy.
1: That's funny and cool at the same time, you know?
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0: 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Thanks so much for turning it up here on After Midnight with Granger Smith.

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6: 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Halfway through the work week, it's Granger Smith here, your host. So grateful to be with you. Hey, what's your favorite ice cream truck order? The iconic sound of the ice cream truck coming around the corner when you're a kid and you're pulling out the quarters. What was your order? 866-607-8383. Also got Earl Bibbles Jr., the country boy with a dumb criminal story to tell us. Hour number two, whatever the reason you're up late or up early, I'm glad you're with me. We're after midnight.

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1: Okay, here we go. 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
3: 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They'd love it.
1: Come on. 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Classics. I love it. 866-607-8383.
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1: 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And I thought, oh, she'll be back, till she turned around and

0: flag still waving tonight? Because you're working. 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

0: Hey, Granger, this is Adam Workman driving home, going back to Shiloh, Ohio, and I'm just listening to your After Midnight. I love it, man. Rock on.
1: Sure appreciate you, Adam. Thank you for calling, brother. I've been good.

0: 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I bet not as much as this dumb criminal. Hang on, Earl Dibbles Jr. has got a story to tell you coming up next.
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1: I'm Earl Dibbles Jr. I'm a country boy. I'm an honest boy, too, and crime don't pay. I got a story to prove it. Police in Indiana arrested a man after he tried to trade Buffalo Wild Wings employees cannabis in exchange for fried pickles. According to court documents, he entered the eatery after it had closed and offered a minor THC vape cartridges if they just fire up that fryer and make him some fried pickles. He was quickly arrested for dealing marijuana, possession, contributing to the delinquency of a minor, possession of a controlled substance, a bad case of the munchies, and being dumb.
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0: Okay, going to take a phone call here. Question, think about being a kid, summertime, you hear the ice cream truck. 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

0: thank you to all of our night shift workers. It's because of you that America is open for business 24/7. 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
5: Hey, thank y'all for starting your Wednesday here with me on After Midnight. I'm Granger Smith, your host, and I've got some things written down here that went down on this day in history I want to talk about coming up. Plus some Nashville news with Ann Hudson. She's coming in here to tell you about your favorite stars in Nashville. I got going on. Hang tight for all of this here early on a Wednesday. I'm glad you're with me.

0: talking about history. And he's even got the diploma to prove it. It's time for This Day in History on After Midnight with Granger Smith.
1: On this day, May the 20th, 1862, U.S. President Abraham Lincoln signed into law the Homestead Act to provide cheap land for the settlement of the American West. 1873, Levi Strauss received the patent for blue jeans. 1927 at 7:40 a.m., Charles Lindbergh took off from New York to cross the Atlantic for Paris, the first nonstop flight. 1990, the Hubble telescope sent its first photo from space. 1998, Frank Sinatra was laid to rest. 2000, Faith Hill had the number one song, The Way You Love Me. 2007, The Simpsons aired their 400th episode. Some famous birthdays include actor Jimmy Stewart, country singer John Party, pop star Cher, and rapper Busta Rhymes. Those are just a few things that went down on this day in history.
0: You're up after midnight with Granger Smith.
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0: Hey, Granger, it's me, Rob, Colorado. Just wanted to call, let you know I listen to you every morning on the way to work. I hope you have a fantastic day today. Take care. Thank you for what you do.
1: Thank you, Rob. I appreciate you so much, brother. Thanks for calling.

We're more than just a country radio show. We're a late night family. And Granger Smith is the voice that keeps the night going strong. Thanks for riding with us here on After Midnight with Granger Smith.

0: And Hudson is about to jump on and share some Nashville news with us. And what do you have lined up?
1: Well, you know, Granger, we always joke that Riley Green's kind of like a player in the music scene, bouncing around the country, different country stars. Well, he's hinting at another country singer he might be interested in. I got that story coming up in your Nashville news next.

0: from Nashville's Music Row. It's Ann Hudson.
1: So Riley Green, known as a playboy in the country music scene, dating a bunch of different country singers. And well, while he was at the ACMs the other night, he was kind of explaining why he didn't bring a date.
2: Well, Shania Twain's here, so I'm not bringing a date to this.
1: Okay. I mean, clearly, maybe joking. I don't even know. That'd be cute. Riley Green, Shania Twain. Take it. Well, as you know, Lainey Wilson got married last week, and she had a wedding full of musicians, but she was joking how not a single one of them performed at her wedding.
3: Nobody got on the mic. No, we were waiting. I was like, Jelly Roll, they done learned your song. You better get up there, boy.
1: That's funny and cool at the same time, you know?
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9: I'd like to mention I have cerebral palsy. 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
16: 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Thank you for listening.
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0: Blake Shelton. 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
0: 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Here's your host, Granger Smith.
3: Hour number four, halfway through the work week. You third shifters keeping America rolling 24-7. That's what you do. It's After Midnight. I'm your host, Granger Smith. So glad to be with you on this Wednesday. Topic, get your phone ready. What would be your death row last meal? Let me know. 866-607-8383. We'll discuss that coming up. I want to get your phone call on here. I've also got Earl Dibbles, Jr., the country boy with a dumb criminal story. Good country music on the way, too. You know me. After Midnight. Here we go.

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1: Topic of the hour, if you had one last meal on this earth, we'll call this your death row last meal. 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Everything you would get for the very last time if you had to choose. 866-607-8383.
2: 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This is Ezra up here in northern Minnesota, just trucking down the road. And, favorite meal, I guess, would be Mom's chicken enchiladas. So that was my last meal. That'd be my favorite. Keep on doing what you do. We enjoy it every night out here on the roads.
1: Chicken enchiladas from Mama. That's a good meal. That's a good last one. Hey, give me the drinks, too. 866-607-8383.
3: 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You're calling from Phoenix, Arizona. I would have to say my last meal would be prime rib with coconut shrimp, baked potato, and Caesar salad.
1: 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Coconut shrimp on top of that prime rib. 866-607-8383.
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14: 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Can I call you then?
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Earl's going to be here to share this dumb criminal story coming up next.

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1: I'm Earl Dibbles Jr. I'm a country boy. I'm an honest boy, too, and crime don't pay. I got a story to prove it. Cops are investigating an incident in South Bend, Indiana, where a group of 10 people was accused of pepper spraying employees at the Wild Crab restaurant after they was caught trying to scam the eatery out of their tip. Since the Wild Crab alerts customers, an automatic 18% gratuity is added to parties of six or more, the group of 10 decided to split up and be seated separately. However, an employee called them out on their scheme. So when the group decided to leave instead of paying a tip, an altercation broke out and someone reportedly pepper sprayed at least one of the managers. South Bend firefighters and paramedics were called to help out they who had been sprayed. You know, it would have been worse if they was sprayed by a skunk, but pepper spray's still pretty bad. That's just dumb.
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5: Wednesday, early risers. Welcome to After Midnight with me, your host, Granger Smith. I've got some good news. Besides the fact that it's halfway through the work week, I want to read that for you coming up. Plus some Nashville news with Ann Hudson. She's keeping you in touch with all your favorite stars out there in Nashville. All of this here early on a Wednesday. Get that coffee hot. We're still after midnight.

0: truth.
1: All right, check out this good news story. State troopers in New Jersey got an unusual call earlier this month. A baby bear cub, yes, sitting alone in a ditch along Interstate 78 with no mother in sight, which is scary to me. If I see this, I'm just assuming the mother is somewhere that I can't see. But officers from the Perryville station responded quickly, carefully securing the little cub, and brought him back to the station safe and sound. He's now in the hands of wildlife professionals at the New Jersey Department of Environmental Protection. And thanks to those troopers, the little guy's got a second chance. And if it was up to me, I would have let the little guy sit there. But that is good news.
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1: Hey, y'all, it's Granger Smith. 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
1: 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Matthew, so sorry, brother. It's tough to even read your email. It's tough to read. You have a tough road ahead of you, no doubt, but you also have a lot of life. 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

0: Hey, Granger, this is Whit from Huntsville, Alabama. I'm doing well. Just heading home from work. I hope you're doing great. God bless you, man.
1: God bless you, Whit. Appreciate you calling, buddy.

0: Stick around. Ann Hudson is coming up with the latest buzz from Nashville. And give us a tease of what you got coming up.
1: Well, you know, Granger, there's been some rumors about Florida-Georgia Line reuniting. I got some scoop for you coming up in your Nashville news next. Why?

0: news from Nashville's Music Row. It's Ann Hudson.
1: So there's been a lot of rumors that Florida Georgia Line might have a little reunion. And, well, when Tyler Hubbard was asked if that's true.
2: We have been toying around and flirting with the idea of playing a handful of shows next year. And so that gets us both excited. But right now, we're, like I said, trying to be patient with it, trying to enjoy this kind of like honeymoon phase, if you will.
1: I love it. We'll be here when they're ready, right? Well, as you know, Lainey Wilson got married last week, and she had a wedding full of musicians, but she was joking how not a single one of them performed at her wedding.
3: Nobody got on the mic. No, we were waiting. I was like, Jelly Roll, they done learned your song. You better get up there, boy.
1: That's funny and cool at the same time, you know?
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12: I'd like to mention I have cerebral palsy. 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

Hey, thank you guys so much for sharing your Wednesday here with me on After Midnight. Before you take off and get your day started, let me remind you, God is great and he is worthy of our praise. I'm Granger Smith, coming to y'all from the Yee Farm in Central Texas. If you're just now getting your day started and you still want to hang out some more, you know you can. Join me for Mornings with Granger, another show over on Yee Radio. We're going to continue these same conversations over there. The link to Yee Radio is in the bio of our Instagram at After Midnight Granger Smith. Thank y'all for hanging out.

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4: 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Welcome, y'all. I'm Granger Smith, your host. I've got some things I want to talk about that went down on this day in history coming up. Plus some Nashville news with Ann Hudson. She's going to talk to you about your favorite stars out there in Nashville and what they got going on. Hang tight for all of this on this final hour. We are After Midnight.

0: loves talking about history. And he's even got the diploma to prove it. It's time for This Day in History on After Midnight with Granger Smith.
1: On this day, May the 20th, 1862, U.S. President Abraham Lincoln signed into law the Homestead Act to provide cheap land for the settlement of the American West. 1873, Levi Strauss received the patent for blue jeans. 1927 at 7:40 a.m., Charles Lindbergh took off from New York to cross the Atlantic for Paris, the first nonstop flight. 1990, the Hubble telescope sent its first photo from space. 1998, Frank Sinatra was laid to rest. 2000, Faith Hill had the number one song, The Way You Love Me. 2007, The Simpsons aired their 400th episode. Some famous birthdays include actor Jimmy Stewart, country singer John Party, pop star Cher, and rapper Busta Rhymes. Those are just a few things that went down on this day in history.
0: You're up after midnight with Granger Smith.
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12: Pastors, if they are preaching faithfully through the Bible, it's only going to take them 27 verses into Genesis to get into quote-unquote politics. Because sure. Right there, we see that God created us male and female in his image. So we get the sanctity of life, we get the definition of gender, and the definition of marriage all in one verse in the very first chapter of the first book of the Bible. Those are called culture war issues, but those are really creation issues. And so if a pastor is simply preaching the Bible, not talking about so-called politics at all, he's going to wade into those controversial subjects. And pastors who avoid those things, it's not that you're avoiding politics, it's that you're avoiding scripture. That's inconvenient. I think it's inevitable. There are probably a variety of ways to do it faithfully, but I do think there is a responsibility there.
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0: out in Mesa, Arizona. I love listening to your show, whether it's either I'm on the late shift, so I get off early in the morning, or I come in real early like I did today. Take care and God bless.
1: Thank you so much, Barbara. I appreciate you calling.

Overnights aren't for everyone. But if you're one of us, you already know. It's the best time for country music, reflection, and connection. Let Granger Smith keep you company right here on After Midnight.

0: Ann Hudson is about to jump on and share some Nashville news with us. Ann, what do you have lined up?
1: Well, you know, Granger, we always joke that Riley Green's kind of like a player in the music scene, bouncing around the country, different country stars. Well, he's hinting at another country singer he might be interested in. I got that story coming up in your Nashville news next. I saw you going by, I had to say hello.

0: news from Nashville's Music Row. It's Ann Hudson.
1: So Riley Green, known as a playboy in the country music scene, dating a bunch of different country singers. And well, while he was at the ACMs the other night, he was kind of explaining why he didn't bring a date.
2: Well, she's not 22, so I'm not bringing a date to this.
1: I mean, clearly, maybe joking. I don't even know. That'd be cute. Riley Green, Shania Twain. Take it. Well, as you know, Lainey Wilson got married last week, and she had a wedding full of musicians, but she was joking how not a single one of them performed at her wedding.
3: Nobody got on the mic. We were waiting. I was like, Jelly Roll, they done learned your song. You better get up there, boy.
1: That's funny and cool at the same time, you know?
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me a drink. A cup of coffee would be good. It's 6:03. Good morning. It's Scott Hansen, Thomas Rhett, Jordan Davis. It ain't a bad life.

0: 99.9 Radio USA. Change my mind. It's Riley Green. It's 34 degrees right now at 6:09. Might be colder where you are because, there's a frost, a widespread frost warning is in effect until about 8 o'clock this morning. So keep that in mind. Otherwise, we're going to have a pretty nice day. Sunshine and about 59 for the high. More on the weather in just a bit. We've got a McDonald's prize to give away. That would be your Big Mac from McDonald's. And you can win that in about a half hour with our McDonald's quick quiz question. That'll be coming up at about 6:40. And we'll take a peek at your sports at about 6:25.
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0: Radio USA. Widespread frost this morning before 8. Otherwise, it's going to be sunny. Look for a high around 59. Tonight, areas of frost after 5 a.m. Otherwise, mostly clear. Low down to 36. And tomorrow, Thursday, there's some frost possible again in the morning before 7. Otherwise, it'll be sunny with a high of 65. Right now, 34 in Hibbing, 35 Virginia, 34 Grand Rapids, 41 in Duluth. 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

0: 99.9 Radio USA. Little mud on the tires there from Brad Paisley. 35 degrees. It's 6:23. We've got more great music on the way. In fact, we've got Kane Brown coming up. And we have a 99-second news update for you and a look at sports next.
1: 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Suddenly, a ticket doesn't seem so bad. That ticket? That was nothing. 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
0: Good morning, I'm Scott Hansen with this look at sports. The Minnesota Twins left 9 runners on base during a 2-1 loss to the Houston Astros at Target Field. Zebby Matthews surrendered a 2-run home run in the top of the first, and Minnesota trailed the rest of the way. Matthews was charged with his first loss, while Josh Bell drove in the Twins' only run. Twins are in third place in the AL Central at 22-27. Joe Ryan starts for Minnesota against the Astros today. Royce Lewis is heading back to the minors. The Twins sent the 2017 first overall pick down to AAA St. Paul yesterday. Lewis has struggled since a strong 2023 campaign. He's hitting just .163 with 3 home runs and 13 RBI in 31 games this season. In other team news, Minnesota placed catcher Ryan Jeffers on the 10-day injured list with a hamate fracture. And the NFL has announced Minnesota will be the host city for the 2028 NFL Draft. Multiple reports say the Minnesota Vikings won the bid during the NFL owners' meeting Tuesday in Orlando, Florida. U.S. Bank Stadium in Minneapolis is expected to serve as the main hub for the event. The NFL has rotated the draft between host cities since ending its longtime run in Radio City Music Hall in New York more than a decade ago. The 2026 NFL Draft was hosted in Pittsburgh, Pennsylvania, and the 2027 draft is set for Washington, D.C. Now with more sports, here's Rhonda Moss.
4: An epic comeback in Game 1 of the Eastern Conference Finals as the Knicks rallied from 22 down midway through the fourth quarter to stun the Cavs. 115-104 in overtime. Jalen Brunson led all scorers with 38. Head coach Mike Brown on the win.
5: I don't know if I've seen that in a playoff game. I don't know if I've been a part of it. Maybe I have. But to be down 18, 19, 20, whatever we were down, and to find a way to come back and win, I take my hat off to my group.
4: The Mavericks moving on from head coach Jason Kidd after 5 seasons. At the NFL owners' meetings in Orlando, the league approved 10 international games in 2027. In baseball, Bryce Terang homer drove into to help the Brewers beat the Cubs 5-2, take over first place in the NL Central. Dodgers clipped the Padres 5-4 in San Diego. Dodgers now a half game ahead of the Padres for first in the NL West. That's sports. I'm Rhonda Moss.
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0: It's 35 degrees at 6:29, and it's Scott Hansen with this USA 99 second update. It's brought to you by B2 Bank of Mountain Iron and Buell. The Itasca County Board voted to fly both of Minnesota's old and new state flags after hearing from residents on both sides of the issue. There has been debate over Minnesota's new state flag and decisions by many communities to keep flying the old version. After discussing whether to fly both flags on Tuesday evening, the board briefly talked about which flag should fly on top before ultimately deciding to install separate flag poles to fly each flag at the same level. County board members voted on the issue after they had heard from a lot of people on both sides. The county is now working to order two new flag poles. The vote comes just a week after Cohasset voted to fly the old flag outside of City Hall. Last year, Babbitt also voted to stop flying the new flag. White Legs has also been considering the issue. State law does not require cities and counties to fly the new flag or any state flag at all. The St. Louis County Sheriff has filed for re-election. Gordon Ramsey is seeking another term, leading the county's law enforcement agency. In a statement, the sheriff called serving residents one of the greatest honors of his life and thanked supporters, campaign staff, and the community for their trust. He said his

Friday. It's 35 degrees in Hibbing, Virginia, and Grand Rapids, 42 in Duluth. And your 99-second update brought to you by B2 Bank of Mountain Iron and Buell. It's Kane Brown. Woman, 99.9 Radio USA.

0: 99.9 Radio USA. Leave the night on. That Sam Hunt. It's 6:37, 36 degrees. We've got more great music on the way. In fact, we've got Tucker Wetmore coming up. And we also have a McDonald's quick quiz question for you. It's the Big Mac from McDonald's on the line. And I will tell you, this is a quick quiz question about superheroes. Okay? The answer will be a superhero. Okay, it's coming up next.
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Well, we've got some widespread frost this morning before 8 a.m. Otherwise sunny with a high of 59. Some frost overnight tonight or early tomorrow morning after 5 a.m. Otherwise clear overnight, low to 36. Tomorrow, frost in the morning before 7. Otherwise, it'll be sunny with a high of 65. 36 now in Hibbing, 37 in Virginia, 35 in Grand Rapids, 42 in Duluth, and the forecast brought to you by Dale's Auto Body of Grand Rapids. Alrighty then, here we go. McDonald's quick quiz question. The prize is the Big Mac sandwich from McDonald's. Here's the question. I told you we were going to talk about superheroes. Which superhero resides in the Sanctum Sanctorum? Which superhero resides in the Sanctum Sanctorum? Call with your answer, please. 1-866-873-0965. Tucker Wetmore with Brunette. On 99.9 Radio USA.

0: 99.9 Radio USA. That's Tucker Wetmore, and that's Brunette. It's 6:43. It's 36 degrees. We're in the middle of the McDonald's quick quiz question. The prize this morning is the Big Mac sandwich, and I have to tell you, I'm not really up on my superheroes. But here's the question. Which superhero resides in the Sanctum Sanctorum? Sounds cool. Let's go to the phone and find out. Good morning, Radio USA.
1: Hi, is the answer Doctor Strange?
0: Doctor Strange is the answer. And you're the winner. Who's this?
1: James.
0: James. Now, I'm not familiar with Doctor Strange. Are you?
1: He's more of like a magician, but of like the mythical arts.
0: Mm-hmm.
1: He's been one of the newer superheroes, at least the
0: right
1: MCU.
0: Yeah, he sounds new to me anyway. And is he strange?
1: I mean, we're all a little
0: strange. Right. Well, you are the winner. We've got the Big Mac from McDonald's coming your way. And where are you calling from?
1: Hibbing.
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0: 101.9 Radio USA. That's Wrong Hearts, and that's Low Cash. It's 37 degrees at 6:51, and we've got more great music on the way. As a matter of fact, Kenny Chesney's new one, Carry On, that's coming up. We also have a 99-second news update on the way for you, and the weird news brought to you by Security State Bank of Downtown Hibbing.
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0: Well, we traveled to Norway for our weird news this morning. Seems there's a 14-year-old boy in Norway, and he's back in the news again for his love of buses. Not for just riding on them, but for stealing them. The boy, again, he's 14 years old. He hopped on a bus in Oslo on Sunday and, I don't know, somehow got behind the wheel. Apparently, the driver wasn't there. And he took the bus on a 200-mile joyride. Other motorists flagged the situation after noticing how young the driver appeared. And police took him into custody. But as it turns out, authorities are very familiar with the boy because he's done this two other times. In one case, he reportedly drove for hours without being detected. In another, he crossed into Sweden on a 130-mile trip. He did all of this without damaging the vehicles, the buses. Despite his repeated incidents, his age has meant that no formal criminal charges have been filed so far, although officials say child welfare services might now get involved. Police are still trying to figure out how the teen keeps gaining access to the buses and how he's able to operate them so skillfully. I say just, you know, get this kid a job driving bus. I mean, when he's old enough. The weird news brought to you by Security State Bank.
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0: It's 37 degrees at 6:56, and it's Scott Hansen with this USA 99 Second Update. 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Home prices in the Twin Cities are plummeting. Minnesota realtors report the figures as the biggest decline in more than 10 years. There were 3,800 house closings across the metro in April, which is 3.4% fewer than last year. The drop in closings has resulted in a delay in purchase agreements signed during February and March. Now, this caused the median cost of all closings to fall 2% to $392,000. Minnesota homeowners could get a one-time property tax refund, but they will have to apply for it. State legislators said homeowners making less than $143,000 a year qualify for a $173 tax credit. Property owners can apply for the refund through the Department of Revenue. Northland weather for today. We've got some widespread frost yet this morning before 8. Otherwise, it's going to be sunny and we're going to see a high of 59. Areas of frost tonight after 5 a.m. The low will be down to about 36 under clear skies. And tomorrow, some frost in the morning before 7 a.m. Otherwise sunny with a high of 65. Friday will be mostly sunny with a high of 64. Right now, 37 in Hibbing and Grand Rapids, 38 in Virginia, 42 in Duluth. 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It's Kenny Chesney's new one. Yeah, we just got to carry on 99.9 Radio USA.

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0: 99.9 Radio USA. Turn this truck around. It's Jordan Davis. It's 38 degrees at 7-Eleven. Good morning. It's Scott Hansen. Hey, want to invite you to join me as I broadcast from Pohokee in Virginia tomorrow. That's when we're going to be there, and it looks like the weather's going to be great, by the way. Tomorrow from 11 until 2, it's their Smoke and Spring Savings event, and it's one day only. 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Again, it's one day only. It's tomorrow, only at Pohokee in Virginia. Plus, when I'm there broadcasting tomorrow from 11 until 2, stop by and sign up for your chance to win a family four-pack of Minnesota Twins tickets from Radio USA. I will see you at Pohokee in Virginia tomorrow from 11 until 2. 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
1: Now, this day. 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
2: On this day, we're heard on WUSZ in Hibbing, Minnesota, and WHBL in Sheboygan, Wisconsin. Her first big break in the recording industry was as a backup singer for the Ronettes on their big hit, Be My Baby. She had a deep voice, so she would sing the bass part. Part of the deal was that she would get one take in a real recording studio for her own solo song. It was a love song to Beatles drummer Ringo Starr called Ringo, I Love You. It was a flop. Radio stations heard it and thought it was a spoof sung by a gay man. Future songs would be duets, where there'd be no question that she was the woman singing the female part. Many of those early songs were sung with a record producer, Salvatore Philip. They eventually toured together as Sonny and Cher. She turns 80 on this day, May 20th. And on this day, remember, until stardom comes, some people are mistaken for who they really are. I'm Chris Condon.
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3: Widespread frost before 8 a.m. today. Otherwise, it's going to be sunny with a high of 59. Areas of frost tonight after 5 a.m. That would be early tomorrow morning. Otherwise, it'll be clear overnight, low to 36. Then areas of frost before 7 a.m. tomorrow. Then mostly sunny with a high of 65, mostly sunny and 64 on Friday. It's 38 in Hibbing, Virginia, and Grand Rapids, 43 in Duluth. 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

0: 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Beautiful things. That's Megan Maroney. Good morning. It's Scott Hansen. It's 7:22 and it's 39 degrees. The temp is continuing to rise. It's going to turn out to be a pretty nice day today with a high of around 59 and sunshine. Birthdays, you got it. Birthdays and birthday trivia. The Northland meal deal from Papa Murphy's Pizza is going to be up for grabs here in just a minute. Local birthdays, we've got a bunch. Brenda Soikkanen of Britt is celebrating a birthday today. Brenda, that's happy birthday from your family. We have the twins, Kaylor James and Oliver Tico of Eveleth. Happy fourth birthday. And we will read the from on this one. It's from Mommy, Dad, Papa Tico, Nana Shirley, Uncle Coco, Auntie Katrina, Uncle Dan, family, and friends. We have more twins, Callie and Blake Heitzman of Hermantown. No doubt listening. Well, they might be listening on the stream. They could be listening off air. They are 12 years old today. And that's happy birthday from mom, dad, grandparents, aunties, uncles, cousins, friends, and family. We have Cade Johnson, happy 21st birthday. Evan Kelb of Bowabic is 30 today. Brittany Morgan Chop of Ann's Acres is 44 today. Carrie Jo Cook is 54 today. Deborah Krall of Eveleth, happy 73rd birthday. We already mentioned Brenda Soikkanen, but this one tells me her age. 73, Brenda. You can blame Shirley on getting your age out there, Brenda. Brenda Soikkanen of Virginia, 73. Dolores Graff of Virginia, happy 96th birthday. And it's a happy 26th anniversary to Jamie and Brandy Lodiger of Gilbert. Celebrity birthdays today. Jack Gleason, not Jackie Gleason. You guys remember Jackie Gleason. Anyway, this is Jack Gleason. He's 34 years old today, and he's on the show, The Game of Thrones. King Joffrey on Game of Thrones, 34 today. Country singer John Party. We love John Party. He's 41 years old today. It was at Moondance Jammin' Country. Oh, it's probably 5 or more years ago now. John Party was playing Moondance Jammin' Country Fest. I got a chance to interview him for a Jumbotron interview before his show. And then, after the show, John Party came over to the Radio USA campsite and hung out with us that night for a while. It was really cool. And we love John Party. He's 41 today. We have NBC Today news anchor Craig Melvin at 47 today. NASCAR driver Tony Stewart is 55 today. Actor Timothy, is it Oliphant? Is that how you pronounce that? He was in Once Upon a Time in Hollywood, and he was on in Deadwood and Justified. Timothy Oliphant is 58 today. Actress Mindy Cohn from The Facts of Life. The Facts of Life. Mindy Cohn is 60 today. Ted Allen, television host, and it says expert. Okay. He's 61 today. Bronson Pinchot, great actor. He was in the show Perfect Strangers, right? Remember that? And was he Belky? I can't remember. Or was he Cousin Larry? I think he was Belky. Anyway, Bronson Pinchot, he was also in Beverly Hills Cop and Risky Business and Step by Step. He's 67 today. Ron Reagan Jr. is 68 years old today. He is the son of our late president, Ronald Reagan. And Dave Thomas from, well, SCTV was the comedy troupe, or Second City, they called it. They're from Canada. And lots of your great, funny actors and actresses were in the Second City. And he, among his roles, Doug McKenzie, is as in Bob and Doug McKenzie. Coo-coo-coo-coo-coo-coo-coo. Dave Thomas is 78 years old today. And we have featured her on the This Day segment a little while ago. Cher, the great Cher, Sonny and Cher. Cher is 80 years old today. And we're going to play birthday trivia on Cher. I'm going to play a movie clip. This is from a Cher movie. All you have to do is tell me the name of the movie.
1: What the hell happened to you?
2: I really don't know where to start.
1: Your hair's different.
2: Ma, everything is different.
1: Are you drunk?
2: No, are you drunk?
1: No, but I have a hangover.
2: Where's Pa?
1: Upstairs. Johnny Camareri showed up last night.
2: What? He's in Sicily.
1: No more, he's not.
2: No, he's with his dying mother in Sicily.
1: She recovered.
2: She was dying.
1: It was a miracle.
2: A miracle? This is modern times. They ain't supposed to be miracles no more.
1: I guess it ain't modern times in Sicily. He came right from the airport. He wanted to talk to you. You got a love bite on your neck. He's coming back this morning. What's the matter with you? Your life's going down the toilet.
0: Uh-huh. What movie is that? 1-866-873-0965. Northland Meal Deal from Pompa Murphy's is up for grabs. 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
3: Is it Silkwood?
0: Silkwood. No, it is not Silkwood.
3: Okay, thanks.
0: But thank you for trying. No, that is not Silkwood. 1-866-873-0965. Tell me the name of that Cher movie. Hi, good morning, Radio USA.
4: Hi, is it Moonstruck?
0: Yes, it's Moonstruck. You are absolutely right. That was Olympia Dukakis playing opposite Cher as Cher's mother in that clip. You're right, and you're the winner. Who's this?
4: Wendy.
0: Wendy, congratulations. You are the winner. We've got the Northland Meal Deal from Papa Murphy's Pizza coming your way. Wendy, where are you calling from?
4: Hibbing.
0: All right. Hang on, Wendy.
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0: It's 39 degrees at 7:32, and it's Scott Hansen with this USA 99 second update. And it's brought to you by Grand Rapids Marine, a mile and a half west of Grand Rapids on Highway 2. St. Louis County Sheriff Gordon Ramsey has filed for re-election, seeking another term leading the county's law enforcement agency. In a statement, Sheriff Ramsey called serving residents one of the greatest honors of his life, and he thanked supporters, campaign staff, and the community for their trust. He said his office has focused on strengthening public safety, supporting employees, building partnerships, and leading through challenges. The Itasca County Board voted to fly both of Minnesota's old and new state flags after hearing from residents on both sides of the issue. There has been debate over Minnesota's new state flag and decisions by many communities to keep flying the old version. I should say discussions by many communities on keeping the old version of it. After discussing whether to fly both flags Tuesday evening, the board briefly talked about which flag should fly on top before ultimately deciding to install separate flag poles to fly each flag at the same level. County board members voted on the issue after they had heard from a lot of people on both sides. The county is now working to order two new flag poles. The vote comes just a week after Cohasset voted to fly the old flag outside of its city hall. Last year, Babbitt also voted to stop flying the new flag. White Lakes has also been considering the issue. State law does not require cities and counties to fly the new flag or any state flag at all. Northland weather for today, widespread frost this morning before 8. Otherwise, sunny with a high of 59. Tonight, areas of frost after 5 a.m. Yeah, some clear skies expected overnight, low down to 36. Tomorrow, areas of frost before 7 a.m. Otherwise, sunny with a high of 65. It's 39 in Hibbing and Grand Rapids, 40 in Virginia, 44 in Duluth. Your 99-second update brought to you by Grand Rapids Marine, a mile and a half west of Grand Rapids on Highway 2. And she's Ella Langley. 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

0: 99.9 Radio USA, Jason Aldean and Kelly Clarkson together. Don't you want to stay? Hey, it's 39 degrees, 7:42, and we've got another game to play. The game is Name That TV Show Theme Song, and the prize, $10 in free play at the Fun Zone Arcade at the Pizza Ranch in the Gracier Shopping Center in Hibbing. 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
2: Widespread frost this morning, yet before 8, otherwise sunshine with a high of 59. Areas of frost tonight after 5 a.m., I should say, overnight. And then otherwise clear, low down to 36 tonight. Tomorrow, some frost in the morning before 7. Otherwise, it'll be sunny with a high of 65. Friday looks good, too. Mostly sunny with a high of 64. It's 40 in Hibbing and Virginia. Actually, it's 40 in Hibbing, Virginia and Grand Rapids. And it's 44 in Duluth. 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We have $10 in free play at the Fun Zone Arcade at the Pizza Ranch in the Gresher Shopping Center in Hibbing up for grabs. And we want to know the name of the TV show this theme song is from.

Well, that's one. If you know it, you know it. If you don't, you don't, in my opinion. 1-866-873-0965. 1-866-873-0965. Call with your answer, please. It's Lauren Elena, along with Chase Matthew. This is All My Exes on 99.9 Radio USA.

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All my exes, Lorna Lynn and Chase Matthew, 40 Degrees. We're in the middle of playing Name That TV Show theme song. $10 in free play at the Fun Zone Arcade at the Pizza Ranch in the Gracier Shopping Center in Hibbing is up for grabs, and we're trying to figure out what TV show this theme song is from.

0: What TV show is that from? 1-866-873-0965. 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Can you tell me what TV show that's from?
1: That's from Dark Shadows.
0: Dark Shadows, yes. Barnabas Collins. Yes. And what was it? Cottonwood, was that? You remember? Collinwood, yes. That was the, the mansion or the estate. You are correct, and you're the winner. Who's this?
1: Robin,
0: congratulations. You are the winner of $10 in free play at the Fun Zone Arcade at the Pizza Ranch in the Gracious Shopping Center in Hibbing. Robin, where are you calling from?
1: Virginia.
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0: 99.9 Radio USA Rumor. That's Lee Bryce. It's 40 degrees. It's 7:54. It's Scott Hansen in the morning, and we've got more great music on the way. As a matter of fact, Blake Shelton's new one, Let Him In Anyway, is coming up. 99-second news update on the way as well. Hey, join me broadcasting from Pohonkee in Virginia. Tomorrow is the day. I'm going to be there from 11 until 2. It's their Smokin' Spring Savings event. This is one day only. You know, I've broadcast from Pohonkee before with the Traeger grills and everything, but this is bigger and better than ever. Kick off your spring and summer grilling season with never-before-seen prices on all in-stock Traeger grills and accessories. They're going to have buy one, get one on pellets, sauces, and rubs. Traeger grilling classes are going to take place. There's going to be a Traeger professional on hand throughout the day to make us some great food and show us all the neat things that the Traeger can do. It's all happening tomorrow, May 21st at Pohonkee in Virginia. Plus, when I'm there from 11 until 2, you can sign up for your chance to win a family four-pack of Minnesota Twins tickets from Radio USA. 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
0: Laugh out loud all night long when comedian Josh Blue takes the stage at the Minor Family Pavilion in Grand Rapids Friday, June 26th. This hilarious headliner won Last Comic Standing in 2006 and finished third on NBC's America's Got Talent.
2: I'd like to mention I have cerebral palsy. 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
0: Josh delivers off-the-cuff improvisation that breaks down stereotypes while providing the audience with endless laughs. 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
0: 40 degrees, 7:59. 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There were 3,800 house closings across the metro in April, which is 3.4% fewer than last year. The drop in closings has resulted in a delay in purchase agreements signed during February and March. Now, this caused the median cost of all closings to fall 2% to $292,000. Northland weather for today, widespread frost this morning, yet, well, it's 8 o'clock, so the frost disappears at 8, apparently. Otherwise, sunshine, high today of 59. Areas of frost possible tonight, low down to 36. Frost tomorrow in the morning before 7 a.m., otherwise sunny with a high of 65. Friday, sunny and 64. 40 in Hibbing, Virginia and Grand Rapids, 45 in Duluth. 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

0: 99.9 Radio USA. It's 41 degrees and it's 10 after 8. Yes, it's me, Scott Hansen, in the morning. And we are going to do it. We're going to give you a chance to win a pair of tickets to see the band Perry in concert at Minnesota Discovery Center in Chisholm on Thursday, June 11th. It's the kickoff to their summer outdoor concert series. And we have tickets to the band Perry to give away. We're going to play Name That Band Perry Song to give these tickets away. Next on USA.
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0: Radio USA. Well, we've got sunshine today. Look for a high of 59. Areas of frost overnight, though. Otherwise clear. Low down to 36. Tomorrow, Thursday, some frost in the morning before 7. Otherwise sunny with a high of 65. And then Friday, mostly sunny with a high of 64. It's 41 degrees in Hibbing, 40 in Virginia, 41 in Grand Rapids, 45 in Duluth. 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It's time to play Name That Band Perry Song. Radio USA has your chance to win tickets to see the band Perry with special guest Emily Ann Roberts. The concert is at Minnesota Discovery Center in that iconic outdoor amphitheater. It'll be Thursday, June 11th. We're playing Name That Band Perry Song. I'm going to play a piece of a band Perry song. This is like, I don't know, 6 seconds or so of a band Perry song. You got to tell me the name of the song. If you get it right, first one to get it right, you will win this pair of tickets to see the band Perry at the Minnesota Discovery Center in Chisholm. I first have to clear the phone lines here. Okay, phone lines are clear. Tell me the name of this band Perry song. What is the name of that band Perry song? 1-866-873-0965. I'll give it to you one more time.
6: I like your lips like
0: What's the name of that Ban Perry song? 1-866-873-0965. 1-866-873-0965. Call with your answer, please. Chase Rice, Florida Georgia Line on USA.

0: 99.9 Radio USA, me and a beer, Chris Jansen. 41 degrees, 820. We're playing Name That Band Perry Song for a pair of tickets to see the band Perry in concert with special guest Emily Ann Roberts at the Minnesota Discovery Center in Chisholm on Thursday, June 11th. We're trying to figure out what the name of this band Perry song is.
1: I like your lips like you like my Coca-Cola, yeah.
0: What's the name of that band Perry song? 1-866-873-0965. Hello, okay. Good morning, Radio USA. What's the name of that band Perry song?
2: Is it Hip to My Heart?
0: It is Hip to My Heart, yes. And you're the winner. Who's this?
2: Maddie,
0: congratulations. You are the winner. We've got two tickets for you to see the band Perry in concert with special guest Emily Ann Roberts at Minnesota Discovery Center in Chisholm on Thursday, June 11th. Maddie, where are you calling from?
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0: 99.9 Radio USA, Hip to My Heart, the band Perry. Man, that's going to be a great show at Minnesota Discovery Center in Chisholm on Thursday, June 11th, along with special guest Emily Ann Roberts. And we will have another pair of tickets. Let's see, today's Wednesday, so we'll have another pair tomorrow morning at about 10 after 8 or so. And then our final pair will be given away on Friday morning at about 10 after 8. Minnesota Discovery Center in Chisholm, having some great summer concerts this year. And this is the kickoff to their summer concert series with the band Perry. On the way, we've got a 99-second news update and a Grand Rapids Chamber chat for you coming up next. 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
0: On the Chamber Chat this morning, we get a chance to chat with April Arneson. She's the president of the Grand Rapids Area Chamber of Commerce. Good morning, April.
2: Good morning, Scott. How are you?
0: I'm great. What do you have to share with us this week with the Grand Rapids Area Chamber of Commerce?
2: Well, I just want to start with our customer service award. If you out there in the community have experienced great or outstanding customer service, make sure to let us know here at the Chamber and submit a nomination, and we will honor those people at our regular monthly luncheons. The recipient of that award does not need to be a Chamber member. We want to honor any great customer service that people receive within our region. So certainly if you have a good experience, make sure to let us know and let's make sure and recognize those individuals. And then coming up on Monday, June 8th at Timberlake, it will be our normal monthly luncheon where we will be welcoming Rebecca Sutherland and Gabby Gerulli from the Herald Review to talk about what we see in our feeds and why we're seeing them and how certain ads, news stories, or events appear in our feed and then others don't. They're going to be sharing about how data and digital platforms shape the information that we see. And be sure to come early to that luncheon because we're also going to be honoring our four Chamber Scholarship recipients. So we will start at 11:45 that day at the Timberlake with our scholarship recipients and then our luncheon. And then save the date, Tuesday, June 9th. We're going to do a breakfast with Abby Oxborough from the Leadership Lodge out at Sugar Lake Lodge for an event titled Work Smarter, Not Harder, How We Can Maximize the Use of Technology, not only in your business, but in your everyday life. Sort of those tools we have available to us. They may probably won't even cost more, but ways in which we can try to make our work and our life a little bit more efficient. And then our legislative session has come to a close and on time. So we are going to welcome our local legislators on Tuesday, June 16th to Timberlake from starting at 11 o'clock to give us an update on how the legislative session went. We're also going to highlight some of our Grand Rapids Chamber priorities going into the session, and we had some successes. So we are certainly going to highlight those. That is an opportunity for our members to get in front of their legislators and ask questions. Registration is required, and as a part of that registration, people can submit topics they would like them to cover or questions that they would like answered. So make sure if you are a Chamber member, this is an opportunity for you to get in front of those legislators and have that ability to interact with them and ask some of those questions.
0: Wonderful. And April, if people have questions or want more information about the things you talked about today, how can they reach you at the Chamber?
2: They're always welcome to call us at 326-6619. They can also visit our website at grandmn.com, where we have all of our Chamber events listed. And then if people are ever curious about what's going on in the community, we encourage them to check out the ICTV or the Visit Grand Rapids events calendar.
0: Very good. All right. Thank you, April Arneson, president of the Grand Rapids Area Chamber of Commerce. Thanks and have a great rest of your day.
2: Thank you, Scott.
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0: It's 42 degrees and it's 8:30. 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
4: From Northern News Now, I'm Sydney Witte. St. Louis County Sheriff Gordon Ramsey is now officially running for re-election. Minnesota's candidate filing period is underway, and on Tuesday, Ramsey filed for another term. The sheriff says there is still important work ahead, and he is ready to keep serving St. Louis County. On Facebook, he wrote in part, "I'm proud of the work we've done to strengthen public safety, support our employees, build partnerships, and lead through difficult challenges." Now, Ramsey previously served as Duluth's police chief, and then in 2022, he was elected as sheriff of St. Louis County. Now to some really fun news here. Nine Minnesotans are heading to the Scripps National Spelling Bee, including a Northland middle schooler. Charlie Fauché is a sixth grader at Orangeline East, and next week he will head to Washington, D.C. Now, he will compete in the 2026 Scripps National Spelling Bee. It kicks off in less than a week on Tuesday, May 26th. Charlie will compete against almost 250 other stellar spellers from around the country. Orangeline East is familiar with their students spelling on the national level. Now, you may remember Gemma Kim competed in last year's competition. For more news, you can head to our website at northernnewsnow.com. I'm Sydney Witte.
5: Clouds will clear away across the region, going from west to east, leading to mostly sunny skies for a good majority of the rest of the day. Winds will be light and variable, and highs will be pushing into the 50s and 60s across the area. Tonight, lows will drop back down into the 30s. There could even be a couple upper 20s across northern

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1: 99.9 Radio USA. That's the birthday boy, John Party, with boots off. John Party is 41 years old today. We've got more great music on the way. As a matter of fact, the song from Hardy, Eric Church, Morgan Wallen, and Tim McGraw. MacArthur next.
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1: Mostly sunny today with a high of 59. Tonight, some frost after 5 a.m., otherwise clear, a low down to 36. Areas of frost tomorrow in the morning before 7. Otherwise, it'll be sunny with a high of 65. Friday, mostly sunny and 64. 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

0: 99.9 Radio USA. I never lie. That's Zach Top. 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

0: 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Love that from Dan and Shay. It's Say So. Hey, we've got Lainey Wilson music on the way. 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

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It's called Getting You Home. It's also called the Black Dress Song. It's Chris Young.

0: 99.9 Radio USA. That's Thomas Rhett. After all the bars are closed, I have to admit I haven't seen closing time in many, many years. Jason Aldean music is on the way right now. Here's the scoop. Here's what's going on. 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It's Wing Wednesday at the Rink in Eveleth. 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
2: Clouds will clear away across the region going from west to east, leading to mostly sunny skies for a good majority of the rest of the day. Winds will be light and variable, and highs will be pushing into the 50s and 60s across the area. Tonight, lows will drop back down into the 30s. There could even be a couple upper 20s across northern Minnesota, and so frost will be a risk once again for tonight. With Northern News Now, I'm meteorologist Brendan Pham.

101.9 Radio USA with Jason Aldean. That about does it for me, Scott Hansen. Charlie McKenzie is in next after 10. You keep smiling. That sunshine's good for your teeth. And keep our servicemen and women and their families in your prayers. Easy to love. Here's Dustin Lynch on 99.9.

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0: John Morgan and Kid Myself here on Radio USA. Good morning. My name is Charlie. So a lot of us can't get our day started without that morning jolt of coffee. Unfortunately, that jolt wears off. People are suggesting if you chase that coffee or tea with a cup of grapefruit juice, you'll get more out of caffeine. In fact, you may have seen some people already doing this. Scientific research found that grapefruit contains compounds that can interfere with enzymes in your body that break down substances like caffeine. In theory, that could slow caffeine's metabolism, keep it in your system longer. Here's the catch. Experts say the actual effect is unclear and likely small. Some studies find little to no meaningful change in how caffeine behaves in the body. So while pairing grapefruit juice with your coffee might sound like a natural energy hack, I don't know about the evidence. I don't know if it'll boost your buzz. I mean, maybe it's worth a shot. I can't stand grapefruit juice, so I'm not going to do that. We are Radio USA.
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5: 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Wind, freezing rain, snow, ice, and hail. 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

country, and she knows it. The latest from Luke Bryan on Radio USA. We got gorgeous sun today. Gonna hit about 60 degrees this afternoon with Luke Combs and One Number Away on Radio USA.

0: Eric Church and Hands of Time on America's Best Country. We are Radio USA. Have you ever heard of parallel play friendships? It intrigued me. They're basically about hanging out with your friends without the pressure to constantly talk to be on. It comes from childhood, you know, when kids play side by side doing their own thing. And it's becoming a trend in adult friendships too. So instead of planning these big high energy hangouts, people are just spending time together doing separate activities. Whether it's reading, working, maybe doing chores, and you're in the same space. Because the point isn't constant conversation, it's just being together. And it's appealing right now because a lot of people feel socially drained, and this kind of low-effort connection still satisfied that need for closeness. Parallel play friendships. Me and my group, there's four of us, we're always like that. I can walk into my girlfriend Heather's house and be like, what's up? And then we don't talk for an hour, but it's fine. We're together. We're 99.9 Radio USA.
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8: Clouds will clear away across the region going from west to east, leading to mostly sunny skies for a good majority of the rest of the day. Winds will be light and variable, and highs will be pushing into the 50s and 60s across the area. Tonight, lows will drop back down into the 30s. There could even be a couple upper 20s across northern Minnesota, and so frost will be a risk once again for tonight. With Northern News Now, I'm meteorologist Brendan Pham.
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Blake Shelton, Nobody But You, here on Radio USA. We got such a good hour of music. Ella Langley's new one is on the way. Low Cash coming up. Jason Aldean. I got Zach John King's Get You Drinking. Now it's Chase Matthew and Darlin', Radio USA.

0: Ella Langley and Be Her on Radio USA, and she set a record for the most wins in a year by a single artist. She won all 7 of her 7 nominations.
1: Yeah.
0: Okay, summertime's coming. Are you having a big old Memorial Day cookout? I've got some tips to elevate it. On the way, Radio USA.

0: Low cash and wrong hearts on Radio USA. So Memorial Day weekend, maybe that means you're having a backyard party or a barbecue. Want to elevate the experience? If you haven't thrown a holiday party before, this is from the Do-It-Yourself channel. It's a how-to do a theme. Themes are great. Try Buzzworthy Sangria Pops. Your guests will love them. Not for the kids. Google how to make them. Maybe do unexpected seating, like think hay bales, patriotic throw blankets. 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A friend of mine uses a stack of pallets and she displays her food and drinks. And then she decorates them up with bandanas. They look phenomenal. You could always have a backyard beer tasting. Maybe add string and other lighting to your backyard. That always sets the mood. And if you got kiddos, you're wrapping things up, do an outdoor movie. Hey, if you're having a party, I'll come. I'll bring a dish. 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

beautiful things from a beautiful lady. It's Megan Maroney on Radio USA. This is 99.9 with Jason Aldean. Got What I Got on America's Best Country.

His name is Zach John King. It's called Get to Drink It on Radio USA. Gorgeous sun all day long today. Afternoon high, 60. Here is Morgan Wallen, One Thing at a Time on America's Best Country.

I can only handle one thing at a time. We are 99.9 Radio USA. My name is Charlie. Here's Josh Ross. Hate How You Look on America's Best Country.

0: His name is Luke Combs. The song is called Love You Anyway on Radio USA. Are you joining the big old party on Thursday? We'll be in Pohokee in Virginia for their huge Smoke and Spring Savings event. And it's only one day. You know you want to kick off spring and summer. The grilling season's coming. They've got never-before-seen prices on all their in-stock Traeger grills. The accessories. Traeger grilling classes are happening throughout the day. There's going to be a Traeger professional on hand. You know who else is on hand? Scott Hansen. He will be there 11 to 2 this Thursday, and he's bringing a family four-pack of Minnesota Twins tickets to give away. This is the place to be, Pohokee in Virginia. This is the only place to be on Thursday, Pohokee in Virginia, from 11 to 2 with Radio USA.
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4: 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Wind, freezing rain, snow, ice, and hail. 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
6: Clouds will clear away across the region going from west to east, leading to mostly sunny skies for a good majority of the rest of the day. Winds will be light and variable, and highs will be pushing into the 50s and 60s across the area. Tonight, lows will drop back down into the 30s. There could even be a couple upper 20s across northern Minnesota, and so frost will be a risk once again for tonight. With Northern News Now, I'm meteorologist Brendan Pham.
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1: 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You're going to miss all this great country music. Alexander Kay's up next. It's called Straight for the Heart on America's Best Country.

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the Entertainer of the Year. If you get the chance, go see Cody Johnson live. That's called The Fall on Radio USA. And are you living in a country house? Sam Hunt on America's Best Country.

0: Her name is Lauren Elena. That is Chase Matthew and All My Exes on America's Best Country. Speaking of exes, people react very differently to divorce depending on whether it's a man or a woman going through it. When a woman gets divorced, women often respond with things like congrats, treating it like a fresh start, new freedom, you know, a chance to upgrade. But the reaction from a man is more likely to be, I'm sorry, as if her life has fallen apart or she failed in some way. No happy marriage has ever ended in divorce, so it isn't necessarily negative. 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

0: He is Chris Jansen. The song is called Me and a Beer. Does that sound good right now? We're Radio USA with Jackson Dean. Don't come, Logan.
1: Got a head full of

Chevy Silverado. His name is Bailey Zimmerman, and we are America's Best Country. Thank you for hanging out with us this afternoon. Here's Carly Pierce and Lee Brice. I hope you're having now on America's Best Country. It's

Carly Pierce, Lee Bryce, Radio USA, and Carly actually has been talking about her marriage to Michael Ray. I don't know why it's making the rounds again. She did say she knew on her wedding night it was a mistake. Uh-oh. Here's Luke Combs, Radio USA.

0: Shaboozy and good news on America's Best Country. And I don't know if this is good news for a lot of men, because the much-hyped dad bod is losing its grip on pop culture. People are now favoring leaner, more athletic male bodies over softer physiques. Ooh, the most attractive male body type in the survey they did clocked in around 15% body fat. Uh-oh. And the study found heavier male body types ranked progressively lower.
1: Yeah.
0: Now, while men, they were rated the highest with lean and athletic, women weren't expected to be ultra thin. Men like curves. Amen to that. We're Radio USA.
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5: You think a ticket for not wearing your seatbelt is the worst that could happen? 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
10: Clouds will clear away across the region, going from west to east, leading to mostly sunny skies for a good majority of the rest of the day. Winds will be light and variable, and highs will be pushing into the 50s and 60s across the area. Tonight, lows will drop back down into the 30s. There could even be a couple upper 20s across northern Minnesota, and so frost will be a risk once again for tonight. With NHTSA News Now, I'm meteorologist Brendan Pham.

change my mind. His name is Riley Green, and he went to the ACM Awards solo, and when an interviewer asked him why, he said, well, Shania's here. I got to shoot my shot. How'd that go, Riley? Here's Josh Turner, Hometown Girl, Radio USA.

0: It's Hardy, Eric Church, Morgan Wallen, Tim McGraw. It's called MacArthur on Radio USA. Today's May 20th. It's Be a Millionaire Day. So what's the first thing that comes to your mind? Maybe the ability to buy whatever you want, travel the world, eliminate debt, whatever your personal dreams may be. We got to celebrate National Be a Millionaire Day today. They say to celebrate it by doing at least one thing that makes us feel like $1 million. Like, well, I don't have $1 million to do that. On a smaller scale, like maybe a spa treatment, test drive an exotic truck, or just treat yourself. The point is, while you're on your way to becoming a millionaire, focus now on whatever it is that makes you feel rich. I'm focusing on how I'm going to become a millionaire because I don't play the lottery. 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

such a good song. It's called Rocky Mountain Low on Radio USA. And that sun is gorgeous outside. 60 degrees, going to be clear tonight with low of 34. And tomorrow, more sunshine, 66. Tyler Hubbard just announced him and Brian have been talking about doing some dates together as FGL.

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0: Justin Moore and Tom's Ticking on America's Best Country. And I can't believe Memorial Day weekend is coming up, the unofficial kickoff to the season. Well, summer doesn't begin till June 21st. So when do you think the real start of summer is? Well, most of us think about May 21st. Are you prepared for the warmer months ahead? Because I'm waiting for it. We always embrace the warm weather up here and go full summer mode. Come on now, look where we live. And I also feel like summer is the easiest start of healthy habits. Just with the weather, we want to be outside more. I eat more fruit and my energy is just up. I can't wait to live my best life this summer. We're 99.9 Radio USA.
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10: Clouds will clear away across the region going from west to east, leading to mostly sunny skies for a good majority of the rest of the day. Winds will be light and variable, and highs will be pushing into the 50s and 60s across the area. Tonight, lows will drop back down into the 30s. There could even be a couple upper 20s across northern Minnesota, and so frost will be a risk once again for tonight. With NORA News Now, I'm meteorologist Brendan Pham.

Jason Aldean, and don't tell on me on America's Best Country. This is Radio USA, and our boys, Dan and Shay, they announced a new album coming out in August, and they're doing something called the Young Tour. They're going to be at the Mystic Lake Amphitheater September 13th. 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

We are 99.9 Radio USA, and she won 7 awards at the ACMs Sunday night. Wonder what she's doing now. Probably just taking her easy and celebrating. It's Scott and McCreary with 5 more minutes on America's Best Country.

0: here, 99.9 Radio USA. That's called Kid Myself. It's John Morgan. 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
5: 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Wind, freezing rain, snow, ice, and hail. 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

0: Morgan Wallen, his latest called Don't We. Welcome to America's Best Country. Let's rock out a little bit, shall we? Eric Church, smoke a little smoke.
1: Turn the quiet up. Turn the noise down.

The latest from Dustin Lynch. He is easy to love. We are Radio USA. 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

0: house again. That's Lil Baby making music right there now.
1: Or what do they call it? Belly rubbing music? 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
6: Clouds will clear away across the region going from west to east, leading to mostly sunny skies for a good majority of the rest of the day. Winds will be light and variable, and highs will be pushing into the 50s and 60s across the area. Tonight, lows will drop back down into the 30s. There could even be a couple upper 20s across northern Minnesota, and so frost will be a risk once again for tonight. With NORA News Now, I'm meteorologist Brendan Pham.

Shane Brown and Woman. This is America's Best Country. Welcome to Radio USA, and I gotta go. Yeah, Mike Dubord's coming in next, but I'll be back tomorrow, 10 a.m. on Radio USA.

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day, Potts Farm was a place to go. 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Light the bonfire and call the girls. King and the Can and the Marlboro Man. Jack and Jim were a few good men. 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And all this small town, he said, she said. 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Before I have to knock that loud mouth out. I'm tired of talking, man. Y'all ain't listening to Modo.

0: Road Anthem. Jason Aldean, 99.9 Radio USA, rolling through a Wednesday afternoon. Happy hump day to you. I'm Mike Dubord with Josh Ross on the way in just a bit. But first, we get things started with Luke Combs. Here's Days Like These on America's Country.
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0: 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Did you get a chance to look at the extended weather forecast? 71 degrees on Sunday, 81 degrees on Monday, and 85 degrees on Tuesday. I am never going to complain about the cold weather ever again. That's a lie.
1: Driving through town, just my boy and me, with a Happy Meal in his booster seat. No.

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0: beautiful things. Megan Maroney, 99.9 Radio USA. Zach Top coming up in just a few, but first, Dierks Bentley. He's drunk on a plane on America's country.
1: I

What My World Spins Around. That's Jordan Davis, 99.9 Radio USA. Gary Allen coming up in just a few. Right now it's Cody Johnson with The Fall, America's Country, Radio USA.

0: Susan, Texas, Miss Ella Langley, 99.9 Radio USA. 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
7: Clouds will clear away across the region going from west to east, leading to mostly sunny skies for a good majority of the rest of the day. Winds will be light and variable, and highs will be pushing into the 50s and 60s across the area. Tonight, lows will drop back down into the 30s. There could even be a couple upper 20s across northern Minnesota, and so frost will be a risk once again for tonight. With Northern News Now, I'm meteorologist Brendan Pham.
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1: 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Rolling through a hump day afternoon. Thanks for hanging with me and Dylan Scott. Here's what you'll never have.

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0: of the year. 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Miss Alexandra Kay coming up in just a few. Right now it's the Brothers Osborne. Stay a little longer on America's Country.
1: Yeah.

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6: Clouds will clear away across the region, going from west to east, leading to mostly sunny skies for a good majority of the rest of the day. Winds will be light and variable, and highs will be pushing into the 50s and 60s across the area. Tonight, lows will drop back down into the 30s. There could even be a couple upper 20s across northern Minnesota, and so frost will be a risk once again for tonight. With Northern News Now, I'm meteorologist Brendan Pham.
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I Ain't Coming Back. That's Morgan Wallen, Post Malone, 99.9 Radio USA. Got Megan Maroney coming up in just a little bit. So is Shane Proffitt. Right now, Lauren Elena, Chase Matthew, All My Exes. This is America's Country. I know.

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Rocky Mountain Low. That's Corey Kent featuring Co Wetzel, 99.9 Radio USA. Got John Party coming up in just a few. But first, here's Brett Eldridge with Don't Ya. This is America's country.

0: need to get to know you, everything about you makes me want you, know what you're doing, baby, don't you,
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Right now it's Luke Combs' version of Fast Car. 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

0: Signs of Time. 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
4: The Northland's weather. Wind, freezing rain, snow, ice, and hail. 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
6: Clouds will clear away across the region, going from west to east, leading to mostly sunny skies for a good majority of the rest of the day. Winds will be light and variable, and highs will be pushing into the 50s and 60s across the area. Tonight, lows will drop back down into the 30s. There could even be a couple upper 20s across northern Minnesota, and so frost will be a risk once again for tonight. With Northern News Now, I'm meteorologist Brendan Pham.
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99.9 Radio USA with Chris Jansen on the way in just a few. We'll check in with Stephen Wilson Jr. Right now, Hardy, Eric Church, Morgan Wallen, Tim McGraw. This is MacArthur.

just want to love somebody. That's Morgan Wallen, 99.9 Radio USA. Got the latest from Ella Langley coming up in just a few. Right now, Thomas Rhett, Jordan Davis, Ain't a Bad Life. This is America's country.

Ella Langley and Be Her. 99.9 Radio USA. Got George Burge and Luke Bryan coming up with Ride, Ride, Ride. Right now it's Miranda Lambert with Bluebird. This is America's Country Radio USA.

0: George Burge and Luke Bryan, 99.9 Radio USA. Where don't forget, Scott Hansen's got your McDonald's quick quiz question every weekday morning at about 6:40 a.m. Another chance for you to win some delicious food from our good friends at McDonald's and 99.9 Radio USA.
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Morgan Wallen, 99.9 Radio USA. I got Dan and Shay's latest Say So coming up in just a few. We'll check in with Chris Young and Josh Ross. But first, Zach Brown gearing up for his upcoming Love and Fear tour with the band while still riding the high of his engagement to jewelry designer Kendra Scott. Here he is with Knee Deep. This is America's Country.

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1: Dan and Shay and their latest called Say So. 99.9 Radio USA with Josh Ross right around the corner. Right now it's Chris Young, Who I Am With You. This is America's Country.

0: 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Another chance for you to score the Northland Meal Deal from our good friends at Papa Murphy's Pizza and 99.9 Radio USA.
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7: Northland weather brought to you by The Pit on 37 in Iron.
8: Clouds will clear away across the region going from west to east, leading to mostly sunny skies for a good majority of the rest of the day. Winds will be light and variable, and highs will be pushing in.

0: to the 50s and 60s across the area. Tonight, lows will drop back down into the 30s. There could even be a couple upper 20s across northern Minnesota, and so frost will be a risk once again for tonight. With Northern News Now, I'm meteorologist Brendan Pham.
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got himself a woman. 99.9 Radio USA, where that's going to do it for me. Mike Dubord saying catch you later. I appreciate you hanging out with me today. 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I leave you with Ella Langley and Morgan Wallen. 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